0: simply couldn't fathom what it'd take. It's like I was abandoned at the stake. Saw the light and saw my shadow cast a shape. When I was cast away to the east, I found gratitude and grace. I claimed defeat, I know that I'ma be okay. Surrender taught me peace could be attained. Give thanks for the house that I was raised in. Open palms under calm waves. I had undergone a long phase of self-harm. My brother Ocean told me focus on my brave heart. When inching closest to my hopelessness, I aim for the stars. Trust it's all in a perspective that I've gained from the scars. I cast a line while fishing out the reservoir. I pass time with deep sighs and interlocking arms. I capsize, then I turn my life over to God. Mama didn't give me life to just pick it apart. Mama told me I'm a light, I was dim in the dark. When I was at his shoulder height and my living was harsh. A sorry doesn't make it right when my hands need a wash. Surrender signed his name under kindest regards. At every single nerve ending, my journey will start. Reflect and let the curve bend and resemble an arc. Protect my only sense of brevity as I embark.
1: He chose not to struggle anymore. With a supreme act of will springing from the essence of his being, he turned away from his life and the long train of disastrous consequences that had flowed from it, and looked wistfully upon the dark face of ancient waters upon which some spirit had breathed and created him. The dark face of the waters from which he had been first made in the image of a man, with a man's obscure need and urge, feeling that he wanted to sink back into those waters and rest eternally.
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turning the laces, day shit. I'ma get fly today. 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I don't know where I'm going, don't know my right away. 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

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I'ma pick a flow, make a scary out it. I'ma shift a note and make a milli out it. 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Unoriginal, only periodic. 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

comical, back in this ash in my weed. 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

0: figure yourself out. 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
1: This beat go crazy, I do it so sweet, ooh baby. 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If I give him that green, then it's time to go. Walking so ill, that's woe. From afar, saying hard, so they stunt my steez. Only smile when he see me, he ain't spoken a week. Cause my tongue's so sharp, it was cutting his cheek. Gotta work for the blessing, he still bleed when he sneeze. Me, I'm so vain, they should put me on bucks. High profile girl, waiting to the deluxe. We ain't standing on the wall, taking where it begun. Low and bad, get to cutting it up. Ladies carrying the game, tell them people chin up. Nah, actually, tell them little boys they suck. 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

antistático. 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

0: Antistático, um programa de G.I. Joe na Rua FM. 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I was ADHD. 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And it was like, I was still like, had them same dreams, everything else. 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

me on the park bench, beer in hand, drifting. 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New York go fast, that's how the time it be. Now we in 93, came out rhyming on beat before I could speak. How a nice Upper West Side family got stuck with a grimy MC. I can't find me a reason, but I'm finally free, cause I'm in New York.

antistático. So many switches, my Glock, thank God it's a top. Every shot is viral, now the clout is all in my inbox. 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
1: I'd be lying if I said I didn't need to get lost sometimes. It took a couple wrong turns, but I learned the right ones are harder to find.

said a phrase from the oldest book. You said I wasn't a good icebreaker. And that's when I ran out of things to say.